0: The home team loves to play that one when they're winning. And it's getting towards the end of the game. That is Steams kissing goodbye on a 103.5 WGRR Football Fanatics weekend. Playing a couple of hype songs each hour all weekend long, all the way to 8 o'clock on Sunday night. If you want to get out this weekend, of course, the Bengals and the Bucks do play at Paycor Stadium, 1 o'clock on Sunday afternoon. It is an open and orange day. So if you go into the game, they say, wear some orange. They want to make the entire stadium orange. If maybe you want to get out to an Oktoberfest, got a couple going on this weekend. The Covington Oktoberfest at Goble Park, that's through Sunday. And Newport Oktoberfest at Festival Park, that's also through Sunday. The Ohio Renaissance Festival is going on in Waynesville. This weekend is Pirates weekend, and FC Cincinnati plays Charlotte at TQL Stadium tomorrow night.
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There's a hype song from Van Halen. That's Jump on 103.5 WGRR. And, of course, Michael Jackson didn't know it at the time. But years later, he'd be working with Eddie Van Halen on Beat It on the WGRR Football Fanatics Weekend, playing hype hits at least a couple of times each hour all weekend long. This is the Jackson 5, and I want you back.

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I just got an email from Angie who said, I watched Beverly Hills Cop for the first time last weekend. It's only 41 years old. For the first time last weekend, she would like to hear Axel F. from Harold Faltermeyer.

0: As requested, Beverly Hills Cop Music. That's Axel F. on 103.5 WGRR. It's 9:12. I'm Steve. It's Prime Time Request Hour on this Friday night. 513-987-1035 is my phone number. Mark, you want to file a report from Connersville, Indiana. What's going on tonight?
1: Yeah, I got to go out there and check up them UFOs that have been bothering me lately in a few minutes.
0: What do you mean UFOs have been bothering you?
1: These stars keep coming down from the sky when I stare at them, and they come down within maybe 100 feet of me, and they move back and forth and stare at me.
0: And you've got UFOs coming down and visit. Are they doing anything other than just kind of coming down? There's no probes involved, are there?
1: No, they're not. They're nothing but a light bulb or something.
0: Will you walk outside right now and tell me if you can see them?
1: Yes.
0: Take us outside, will you?
1: Okay. Make sure I don't step on a cat. Well, here's like a little white thing right now. It's coming down now.
0: It's coming down?
1: It stopped. I was looking at it. Now it's up above my tree in the backyard.
0: How close?
1: Oh, maybe 50 feet.
2: Fascinating.
1: He's hiding behind the tree now. He's coming down. Here's another one. He's coming down. He's about 20 feet from me.
0: Are you scared right now? Are you nervous?
1: No, I'm not scared. I'm not think they're scared of me.
0: Are these lights making any noise?
1: No, it's quiet.
0: How long have you been seeing these lights?
1: Since the end of July.
0: Have you spoken to them? Have you asked them why they're hassling you?
1: I said, what are you, or whatever, are you harmful? And they don't say nothing. He's getting closer to me. He's about 15 foot away from me. Just a little teeny, little, tiny, little light.
3: Well, now, what do you think of that?
1: I don't think it's a drone or nothing. It's not making any noise.
0: This is all very mysterious, Mark. Maybe you can get some footage of this on your phone or have a neighbor come over and you call me back and we'll investigate further.
1: Okay. Thank you for talking to me.
0: All right, Mark. Live long and prosper.
1: See ya.
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0: 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I'm Steve Mann. It's the Primetime Request Hour. Patty is in Walton. Patty, you want to hear what song from Stevie Wonder tonight?
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0: There's Robert Palmer on 103.5 WTRR. It's 9:42. I'm Steve. It's Prime Time Request Hour every weeknight from 9 until 10, 513-987-1035. Susie, what's up?
1: Yeah, can you say cool in the gang? My daughter's going to have a birthday, Robin. Celebration going on.
0: Are you having a birthday celebration tonight?
1: No, it's going to be the 22nd. I bought her one gift already, a coffee cup.
0: Do you know what else happens on the 22nd of this month?
1: What?
0: It's the first day of fall. What?
1: Please don't tell me that.
0: What, you don't want the summer to be over?
1: Well, yeah, it's been too hot and rainy. You're right.
0: Yeah, so you're good with the fall coming?
1: Yeah, I am.
0: All right, Susie. Well, happy birthday to your daughter. I will play Cool in the Gang for you next. And coming up after 10 o'clock, we'll pick back up with our WGRR Football Fanatics weekend. Playing a couple of those hype songs each hour all weekend long. Got Quiet Riot and Two Unlimited on the way after 10.
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0: Got about 10 days left in summer. Ball starts on September 22nd. That's some summertime music for Rick on 103.5 WGRR. It's the Primetime Request Hour. Hannah, what can I do for you?
1: I would like to request the Doobie Brothers.
0: All right, what's going on with you tonight?
1: We're just driving around.
0: Oh, who are you there with?
1: My boyfriend Hayden, he says hello.
0: He said, tell him to say my name. Well, Hannah and Hayden, I appreciate you guys listening tonight.
1: Thank you so much.
0: Woo-hoo!

As requested, Doobie Brothers taking it to the streets. Wrapping up the prime time at West Hour tonight. It's just after 10 o'clock. I'm Steve Mann. Pick it back up with our Football Fanatics weekend in about 7 minutes with Quiet Riot.

103.5 WGRO. The Reds are playing the best team in baseball tonight, the Milwaukee Brewers in Milwaukee, and it shows. Reds are losing 17-0 in the eighth inning.

0: on a 103.5 WGRR Football Fanatics Weekend. Played a couple of hype songs each hour all weekend long with pro football being back this week. Going all the way to 8 o'clock on Sunday night. Got two unlimited and get ready for this coming up. And guess who's getting an airport named after her? Not a big surprise because the petition started almost immediately after she passed. Dolly Parton is going to have the Nashville Airport named after her. The Metropolitan Nashville Airport Authority Board voted unanimously today, 6-0, to rename that airport in honor of Dolly Parton. Now, what they're going to call it, I don't know. How long it takes, I don't know, but it looks like it's happening.
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0: First Men at Work on 103.5 WGRR. I'm Steve Mann. It's a football fanatics weekend. So a couple of times each hour, all weekend long, we're playing hype hits. 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The Bengals and professional football back on Sunday. Got hype hits from Ram Jam and The Clash coming up after 11 o'clock. And if you like live music, make sure you check out the concert calendar at WGRR.com. Still a lot of great shows coming to town. Gladys Knight was in town at the Taft Theater tonight. 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

this season if the Dolphins make him cry. They're predicted to be one of the worst teams in the NFL. That's Hootie and the Blowfish at just after 11 o'clock. I'm Steve Mann on a Football Fanatics weekend. Got a hype hit from Ram Jam after Pat Benatar.

We're playing a couple of hits each hour all weekend long. That are played at Sporting Fest to get the crowd fired up. Hype hits on the WGRR Football Fanatics weekend. This is a hype hit from Ram Jam. It's Black.

A day on Jupiter's moon lasts less than 5 hours, just like Saturday and Sunday. 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

0: There's Eddie Money on 103.5 WGRR. That's Take Me Home Tonight. I'm Steve Mann, and hopefully things outside tomorrow aren't a washout, even though we are expecting scattered rain and storms. There's a lot going on. You got Harvest Home Fair in Chevy. That's going on tomorrow and Sunday. A couple of Oktoberfest, Covington Oktoberfest in Goble Park, and Newport Oktoberfest in Festival Park. Vinoclet Art and Wine Festival in Colerain Township. The Ohio Renaissance Festival in Waynesville. It's Pirates weekend this weekend. And FC Cincinnati is playing Charlotte at TQL Stadium. And, of course, the Bengals are playing the Buccaneers 1 o'clock on Sunday at Paycor Stadium. It is open in orange. So if you go into the game, they ask you to wear orange gear.
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We'll do that a couple of times each hour all weekend long. Got one from The Clash coming up right after Fleetwood Mac. Yeah.

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0: 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Ryan Garcia puts his welterweight world title on the line against hard-hitting top contender Conor Benn, plus undefeated Australian superstar Jai Opetaia takes on Noel Michalian. 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

Good morning. I'm Rockin' Ron. Bengals kicking off the season tomorrow afternoon. That's why we're bringing you a Football Fanatics Weekend. Playing those great jock jams coming up this hour. The Warrior from Patti Smyth and Scandal. And Chumbawamba with Tub Thumping right after Journey.

103.5 WGRR, Cincinnati's greatest hits, football fanatics weekend. We'll be singing when we're winning. Yes, got to play this one. Chumbawamba and Tub Thumpin'.

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0: Rock out to Cincinnati's greatest hits to your smart speaker. Just say play 103.5 WGRR. Love that one from Boston. More than a feeling. Good morning. I'm Rockin' Ron. College football today. Miami Redhawks with their home opener this afternoon at Yeager Stadium in Oxford. They'll be taking on Holy Cross at 1 o'clock. And after their 25th consecutive home opener win last weekend, UC Bearcats play in Western Carolina under the lights tonight. Nippert Stadium in Clifton starting at 7 o'clock. Both of those games are on ESPN+. Number 12, Alabama. They're in Lexington this afternoon playing the UK Wildcats at 3:30. And this will be a great game. Number one in the nation, Ohio State Buckeyes taking on number four, Texas in Austin, 7:30 tonight. Both of those games on Channel 9.
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103.5 WGRR, Cincinnati's greatest hits. You're going to hear the Beatles and Paul McCartney solo in the same hour. The second hour of American Top 40 with Casey Kasem tomorrow night as he counts down the biggest hits from this week in 1986. Yep, the Fab Four in the Top 40 in 86. AT40 starts at 8 tomorrow night.

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Bengals kicking off the season tomorrow afternoon. That's why we're bringing you a Football Fanatics Weekend. And coming up this hour, Jock Jam from The Trogs with Wild Thing and Van Halen in just about 7 minutes.

103.5 WGRR, Cincinnati's greatest hits. You're going to hear from this band tomorrow morning between 7 and 10 as Casey Kasem counts down the biggest hits from this week in 1978 on American Top 40. Bob Seger and the Silver Bullet Band. Just

0: Bengals kicking off the season tomorrow afternoon. That's why we're bringing you a 103.5 WGRR Football Fanatics Weekend. Playing those great hits that you hear in the stadium, like Wild Thing
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But I want.

0: 103.5 WGRR, Cincinnati's greatest hits. Don Henley and All She Wants to Do Is Dance. I'm Rockin' Ron. Well, so far I'm 1-1. Picked Seattle to win, but unfortunately did not pick San Francisco. And I'm picking the Bengals, though, to beat Tampa Bay tomorrow afternoon at the Jungle. Even though we're two games in, you can still be a part of the 103.5 Pro Pigskin Picks game. 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

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That's why we're bringing you a Football Fanatics Weekend. 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

0: 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One of 18 songs he performed. Fantastic concert this past Tuesday night at Heritage Bank Center. Eric Clapton and Wonderful Tonight. I'm Ron Schumacher. And this is the weekend for the 166th annual Harvest Home Fair going on. North Bend Road in Cheviot. 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There's rides, games, vendors, food and drinks, art and flower shows, 4-H tent and demonstrations, and new this year, don't miss it, the Horse Expo. 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
1: 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It's Keith Mitchell. Happy Saturday to you. Thanks for making us part of it. Cincinnati's greatest hits, the Cars, you might think.

103.5 WGRR. It is a Football Fanatics weekend. The hype hits. Get the crowd pumped up. I got one coming up from Queen after Dreamweaver. Gary writes.

0: 103.5 WGRR, Cincinnati's greatest hits. That's when you want your team to play after they've won the game. Football Fanatics Weekend, the hype hits, the stadium anthems that get the crowd all fired up. We got those a couple times an hour. I'm Keith Mitchell. We got plenty of college football today. UC taking on Western Carolina at 7. I think UC's got their first four games all at Nippert Stadium. Miami takes on Holy Cross there at Yeager Stadium today at 1. Kentucky hosts number 12 Alabama at 3:30 today. And this has got to be the game of the day, right? Ohio State at Texas at 7:30 tonight, and it should be an easy one for Indiana. They take on Howard today at noon.
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103.5 WGRR. It's Keith Mitchell. It's a football fanatics weekend. You pretty much can't go into any football stadium and not hear this song from the White Stripes.

0: And Lizzie, 103.5 WGRR, and on your smart speaker on this Saturday. Some showers, maybe a storm around today. It's Keith Mitchell, and next week, the last official week of summer, and we've got... Should be a fun show at Riverbend next week. Gin Blossoms, Blues Traveler, and the Spin Doctors. And then coming up, looking ahead to October, got John Waite and John Cafferty coming to the Taft Theater. Beach Boys with their postponed show. They're going to have that October 10th, celebrating 25 years of the USA at PNC Pavilion. And deeper into the fall, they are back. 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

some Tracy Chapman. It's Keith Mitchell. It's a Football Fanatics weekend. The hype hits. 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I got one of those hype hits from Def Leppard on the way. Here's Huey Lewis.

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It's Keith Mitchell on a Football Fanatics Weekend. We're going to rock one out with Twisted Sister after Blondie's Heart of Glass.

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There's Buffalo Springfield. It's Keith Mitchell. How are we doing on this Saturday? Great to have you along. It's a Football Fanatics weekend. And it's Mr. Kyrian

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four non-blondes. What's up? What's up with you? How's your Saturday going? Hopefully making it a little better with Cincinnati's greatest hits. I'm Keith Mitchell. It's Genesis.

0: There's the Cutting Crew, 103.5 WGRR, live on your computer at WGRR.com. After I'm done here, going to go home, plop on the couch, and watch some college football. Looking forward to Ohio State at Texas tonight at 7:30. You got UC taking on Western Carolina. Nip at night, 7 o'clock. Miami playing Holy Cross this afternoon. They kick off here at 1 o'clock. And should be a good one down in Lexington, Kentucky, and Alabama. They go at 3:30.
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13: 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It's something therapists call emotional safety. 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So how do you cultivate emotional safety? 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The only difference between the best and worst relationships is an ability to repair after a fight. Every repair starts with a conversation, trying to listen without blaming. 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It's hard sometimes, and there is no shame in getting help from a therapist. I'm Dr. Sanjay Gupta, helping you live a better life.
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103.5 WGRR. It's Keith Mitchell, a Football Fanatics Weekend. We'll hype up the crowd with a rebel yell coming up after Steve Miller.

0: Dead or Alive, 103.5 WGRR, Cincinnati's greatest hits. I got the Cars, Bonnie Tyler. Some Guess Who on the way. It's Keith Mitchell. It is our Football Fanatics weekend, as all of football is back the way it should be. We have waited a long time to get it back. It is here. You got your college games today, and then the Bengals taking on the Bucks tomorrow, 1 o'clock at Paycor Stadium. Wear your orange if you're going to the game. And if you tailgate, kind of know your strategy, because there are less tailgating spots with the Brent Spence Bridge replacement bridge being built. So just know where you're going to go, and we'll get you hyped up. Put us on at your tailgate. We've got the Football Fanatics weekend, the hype hits. Get the crowd going for the games, and we'll wrap up the weekend tomorrow night with Casey Kasem's countdown from 40 years ago this week, 1986. Casey counts them down from 8 to midnight.
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It's Keith Mitchell. Saturday afternoon, Cincinnati's greatest hits, a football fanatics weekend, having fun with you along. It's NXS Devil Inside.

in excess from down under. And the fans down under didn't get a very good game on Thursday night. 49ers blew out the Rams. That stadium was gigantic. Did you watch it on Netflix? Cincinnati's Greatest Hits, Eddie Money.

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It's 2 o'clock. I'm Steve Mann on the WGRR Football Fanatics Weekend, playing those hype hits, those songs that get crowds fired up at sporting events. Playing them a couple of times each hour. Got one from Europe after Madonna.

103.5 WGRR on a Football Fanatics weekend. Playing a couple of hype hits, those songs that get crowds fired up at sporting events. Doing them a couple of times each hour all weekend long. This is one from Europe. It's the final countdown.

0: RZLO on 103.5 WGRR. It's 212. I'm Steve Mann on a Football Fanatics weekend, playing a couple of hype hits each hour all weekend long. Got one from Phil Collins on the way in about 20 minutes. And if you want to get out this weekend, I know it's kind of wet today, but there are quite a few Oktoberfests going on, two in Northern Kentucky, in Covington at Goble Park and in Newport at Festival Park. And then a church I go to sometimes after I get off work here on Saturdays, St. Simon the Apostle in Delhi, is having their adults-only Oktoberfest just tonight. It's after the 5 o'clock Mass. Tonight goes until 11 o'clock. Also, Harvest Home Fair is going on today and tomorrow in Cheviot. FC Cincinnati plays Charlotte at TQL Stadium tonight at 7:30. And then, of course, tomorrow, the Bengals kick the season off 1 o'clock at Paycor Stadium against the Tampa Bay Buccaneers.
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Fall officially starts at 5:05 in the afternoon on September 22nd. That's Brian Adams on 103.5 WGRR. It's a Football Fanatics weekend, playing hype hits a couple of times each hour all weekend long. Got one from Phil Collins coming up right after Donna Summer's Hot Stuff.

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There's Dobie Gray's Drift Away on a wet Saturday. Thank you for making this part of yours. Always appreciate you listening wherever you're at, whatever you're doing. This is Errol Smith and Angel.

103.5 WGRR. So if you're up early Monday morning at 6:42, you can clear the cobwebs out of your head. You call in and you have the right answer to Jim Day's almost impossible question. He'll give you a couple of tickets to see Trans-Siberian Orchestra November 22nd at Heritage Bank Center.

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0: 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After another. After another.

0: 103.5 WGRR. That's Tears for Fears. And Shout, I'm Steve Mann on the WGRR Football Fanatics Weekend. Football is back this weekend. Every level of football, of course. High school, been going on for a couple of weeks. College, and then, of course, the Bengals start tomorrow. Pro football is back. So we're playing a couple of hype hits. Songs that get played at sporting events to get the crowd hyped up. We're playing those a couple of times each hour all weekend long. Got hype hits from Bon Jovi and the Gap Band coming up after 4 o'clock.
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There's Ace of Base. I'm Steve Bent. Thank you for making us a part of this Saturday afternoon. It's a WGRR Football Fanatics weekend. Got a hype hit from Bon Jovi coming up right after Corey Hart's Sunglasses at Night.

That guy's got a novel coming out in December called The Eternal Return. That is Corey Hart on 103.5 WTRR. I'm Steve Mann. On a Football Fanatics weekend, we're playing those hype hits. Those songs that are played at sporting events to get the crowd fired up, playing those a couple of times each hour. Songs like this one from Bon Jovi.

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Well, we don't officially fall back until November 1st, so we still have a little time till we lose that hour of daylight. But fall does officially start in 10 days on September 22nd at 5:05 in the afternoon. That's Cher on 103.5 WGRR. 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

0: Those guys have been named the Music Cares Persons of the Year for 2026. That's you too on 103.5 WGRR. I'm Steve Mann. It's a Football Fanatics weekend. We're playing a couple of hype hits each hour all weekend long. Songs that are played at sporting events to get the crowd fired up. Got hype hits from Journey and Smash Mouth on the way after 5 o'clock. And coming up in a couple of weekends on the 25th, 26th, and 27th at the First Financial Center, it's the Cincinnati Comic Expo. 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And Hayden Christensen is one of the celebrities that are going to be there. He played Anakin Skywalker.
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There's James Bond music from Paul McCartney, Live and Let Die. I'm Steve Mann. It's just before 5 o'clock. Thank you for making us a part of this Saturday. Always appreciate you listening. This is Katrina and the Waves, Walking on Sunshine.

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0: 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It's a Football Fanatics Week Hour. We're playing a couple of hype hits each hour all weekend long. Songs played at sporting events to get the crowds fired up. Got Poison and Billy Idol with hype hits coming up after 6 o'clock. And the Pro Pigskin Picks game is back. 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

There's the Cranberries Dreams. I'm Steve Mann. It's a WGRR Football Fanatics weekend, playing hype hits a couple of times each hour all weekend long. Got one from Poison coming up right after A Flock of Seagulls.

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Doing that a couple of times each hour all weekend long. Songs like this one from Poison.

0: Staying Alive on 103.5 WGRR. I'm Steve Mann. It's a Football Fanatics weekend. Playing a couple of hype hits each hour all weekend long. Got one from Billy Idol coming up in about 20 minutes. And if you want to get out today or tomorrow, there's a lot going on. The Harvest Home Fair in Cheviot is going on today and tomorrow. A couple of Oktoberfest, Covington Oktoberfest in Goble Park. And then a church I go to sometimes after I leave here on Saturdays, St. Simon the Apostle in Delhi is doing their one-night-only, adults-only Oktoberfest today until 11 o'clock. It's going on right now until 11 o'clock. You've also got the Ohio Renaissance Festival happening this weekend in Waynesville. It's Pirates weekend. FC Cincinnati plays Charlotte at TQL Stadium tonight at 7:30. And, of course, the Bengals and the Bucks kick off the season tomorrow afternoon, 1 o'clock at Paycor Stadium.
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Pro football is back this week. Of course, it started Wednesday night, continued Thursday night, continues tomorrow with the Bengals and the Buccaneers at Paycor Stadium. So what we're doing is a 103.5 WGRR Football Fanatics Weekend, playing hype hits a couple of times each hour all weekend long. Songs that are played at sporting events to get the crowds fired up. Got a hype hit from Billy Idol coming up right after Fleetwood Mac and The Chain.

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0: 103.5 WGRR, Cincinnati's greatest hits, twist and shout. Of course, the Fab Four, the Beatles. Yep, that's part of our Football Fanatics weekend. Those hypest a couple times an hour, fired up the crowd this weekend for, of course, the NFL action. The Bengals tomorrow against the Buccaneers. And by speaking of the Beatles, that song released 1964. Re-released, came back and hit the top 40 in 1986. By the way, you could hear that song again tomorrow night. America Top 40 the 80s with Casey Kasem. Countdown the top 40 songs from 1986. And yes, it was at the top 40 on the countdown tomorrow night. So you could check it out again. And speaking of the Fab Four, also in that countdown, Paul McCartney had a solo hit, the top 40 press. You can hear that one as well. You got Kaz Burnett on your Saturday evening coming up on 9:13. I want to say shout out to the outstanding crew at Honda. That's right. Both the IAP, Indiana Auto Plant in Greensburg, and the Ohio Auto Plant, Marysville, just north of Columbus, got together to get and have a lot of fun at Kings Island going on throughout the day today. So shout out to all at Honda. Enjoy all those fun rides at Kings Island. On the way, we got your forecast kind of weather. We're going to have the rest of the weekend. And of course, the Football Fanatics weekend rolls on. Got another great song from, speaking of the Hoosiers, we got a slice of Hoosier hospitality, a slice of Mr. Bellencamp.
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4: Current meteorologist Sabrina Bates with the WLWT News 5 Certified Most Accurate Forecast. Should be on a cloudy side for tonight. Maybe some early showers of the area, but most of them should be already passed by. Partly cloudy tonight, low 68 for the evening. Mix of sunny clouds tomorrow. If you have church Sunday or check out the Bengals, you could see even early rain and possible thunderstorms late tomorrow. Sunday side 85, lows wrapping up your weekend 62. Checking the radar, yellow clouds, a nice 78 with Cincinnati's greatest hits. Joan Jett had I Love Rock and Roll. Well, she turns the tables and hates. She hates myself for loving you.

103.5 WGRR rode on the Football Fanatics weekend. Those high pits like this one. Rocket into the USA. Slice of Hoosier hospitality with Mr. Mellencamp.

0: 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Carry On Wayward Son, that is Kansas. And by the way, you'd be treated on Halloween night, October 31st. Kansas is going to be at the Hard Rock Casino here downtown Cincinnati in concert. Got the Cavs on your Saturday evening, 7:42. And speaking of concerts, make plans for all the great shows going on throughout the year. 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Some of our great shows coming up. Blues Traveler and the Gin Blossoms, the Spin Doctors will be at Riverbend Music Center on the 17th. And also on the 18th, The Fix and Colin Blundstone, who was the leader of the group The Zombies, they'll be at Ludlow Garage. Again, that's on the 18th, so a couple good shows coming up. Check out. On the way, we got your favorites, and we got the Football Fanatics weekend. The High Pits, we're going to do a couple times an hour to fire up the crowd this weekend. And 8 o'clock hour, we're going to fire you up with Styx and Pat Benatar.
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